If a picture paints a thousand words, then why can't I paint you? The words will never show the you I've come to know. And if a face could launch a thousand ships, then where am I to go? There's no one home but you. You're all that's left me to. And when, my love, for life is running dry, you come and pour yourself on me. If a man could be two places at one time, well, I'd be with you tomorrow and today, beside you all the way. If the world should stop revolving, spinning, spinning slowly down to die, I'd spend the end with you. And when the world was through,

A man who was born to be hunted like a wild animal because he was poor. But he refused to accept his fate, and today his honor has been restored.

coughing like the precinct. How you go from housewife to a sticky link? Get you round running all type of Benz as a Rover. Three used to ride in a rinky dink. I'm the one, put you in Aliante. Fashion over model, I'll put you on the runway. Who's working coach, but it's got your shenanigans. Top bitch at Frisco, I call her my baby.

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United takes his time. About to check outside the game. And you know what I'm talking about. Just let me know if you wanna go to that home out on the range. They got a lot of nice girls.

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Just praying that the heat won't keep my knees weak, like an unwanted keepsake. And I'm thinking I just leave this shit straight, head home and just be fake on my own, where nobody can see the real me. 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
1: Thank you so much for coming here tonight to help me say goodbye. You guys have been wonderful, and the talent on this show. I said, wow, I forgot about that hit. So it's really been fun for me. And tonight is as much about me saying thank you as it is goodbye. It's 60 years of great talent. And now, without the stool.
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2: 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And everybody gets to sing on this one. 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